0: Oh, my girl here, she called with her request. You could do the same, 877-730-DCS1. What's your name? What you want to hear?
1: Hi, this is Christy. Can you play Back to the Hotel?
0: Christy sounds like she has a nice office job now, but I know what Christy was doing back in the day.

0: considered being an actor, we asked him.
1: Hey.
0: You know, he has the look.
2: Yeah.
0: Otto, he's a big, tall guy. People always mistake him for your brother. Whenever we take photos of G-Eazy, people are like, are Otto and G-Eazy related?
2: Well, he's a lot taller and thinner than I am, but there's something about us, yes, that we do
0: you
2: look
0: do.
2: A little bit alike.
0: You do.
2: He's like the Hollywood version of me.
0: Okay. I asked him, have you ever thought about being an actor? Here's what he said.
3: Absolutely. I would definitely consider it, and I've thought about it a lot. Maybe down the road.
0: He's still touring. He's still making music, and he's still selling out shows.
2: But look what Tupac did with that acting career. Look what Will Smith did with that acting career. Could take his whole music career to another level.
0: All right, let's turn G-Eazy up and remind you, Dana Cortez Show on YouTube. You can check the whole conversation.

0: Well, let's talk about Jay-Z. He wants us to. He's got this new doc out. What is it? J&8? I believe so. On HBO Infinity. Max. Talking to Rick Rubin, arguably one of the greatest producers. Pioneer hip-hop.
1: Yeah,
0: Rick Rubin,
1: for sure.
0: Pioneer hip-hop.
1: The question I had was, I mean, I love that he sat down with Rick Rubin.
0: Of course.
1: But why didn't he sit down with Nori or sit down with, like, Cameron or one of the guys that used to be on his record label?
0: I know why.
1: Why?
0: Because they're going to ask him hard questions. And they're going to demand answers. Rick Rubin's going to be like, yeah, sure, he's going to accept any answer Jay-Z gives him.
1: I think Rick Rubin was kind of a little bit harder.
0: He didn't push back one time. Every answer he gave him, he was like, yep, okay.

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1: We are going to get into the Down in the DM now, and we're going to talk to Ashley. She's been with her man, Jordan, for 7 months now.
2: Oh, okay, 7 months. That's when things start to get real. What's going on? How did they meet?
1: Otto, they met. They were day drinking.
2: Okay.
1: And you know, they were with friends, and they ended up kind of basically inseparable for 2 weeks straight and fell in love.
3: This sounds like one of those, we've been together ever since the first date kind of things.
1: Anthony, exactly. And the first 5 months, everything was really good, but lately it's
2: been
1: rough.
2: And then something happened. What happened?
1: Well, they got into this really big argument a few weeks ago. Jordan went out with his guy friends and he had way too much to drink, and then Ashley told him to sober up in front of all of them, and I think he was embarrassed.
3: Yeah, she hit him with the get it together in public, and no man likes that at all.
2: No guy wants to be called out in front of his friends.
1: Look, but since then, things have been kind of different. As she says, he's not as close to her. It's kind of distant. He's not as affectionate, which I thought was weird because it's pretty early in the relationship.
2: Yeah, they're still in honeymoon.
1: So now she's worried that he's, back to his old habits.
3: Old habits? What?
1: Why don't you just bring her on? Because I think she needs to tell the story from the beginning. Mm. Hey, Ashley, how are you there?
4: Yeah, I'm here.
1: Can you go ahead and give Otto and Anthony a quick recap of what you told me already?
4: Yeah. Hey, guys.
3: Hey, what's up?
4: Everything was really good at first, and I want to say about a month ago, he went out with his friends, got super drunk, and I kind of snapped in front of everyone.
2: Not in front of the friends, though.
4: Yeah. I don't know, and then since then, things have just kind of been off. He stopped staying over as much, and lately he says he's working overtime, but I don't know if I believe that.
3: Why don't you believe him?
4: It's when he was single, he used to hit the club after work, so I don't know, I just have
2: I don't
4: to...
2: I don't get what you want to do it down in the DM about going to the club before he was with you is not a reason to do it down in the DM.
4: I just want to know the truth now, like if he's working late, cool, but if he's lying, like I need to know.
1: And I agree with you. If he's telling lies this early in the relationship, and so here's what we're going to do. Anthony, you're going to call him. You're going to pretend to be from his job's payroll department.
3: Okay.
1: And you're going to tell him you're confirming his overtime hours for the past weeks and see what he says.
3: I like this. All right, where does he work?
4: He works at Depot.
2: All right, hold on, time out. If somebody calls him from his work, he's going to know their voice. He's going to know who they are.
1: Just say you're new, and you want to make it, sure everything is correct, and that way we can find out where he's spending his money and where all this. Late or not?
3: I can make that work. Do you happen to know his boss's name and what days is he usually work?
4: His boss's name is Mike. That's one of his bosses. He works Tuesday through Friday. I know that he picked up another shift on Sunday.
3: All right, cool. And what's Jordan's last name?
1: Okay, Jordan. His boss's name is Mike. All right, let's go ahead and call him now.
5: Hey, this is Jordan.
3: Jordan, this is Frank with payroll. I just want to make sure I'm talking to... This is Jordan, correct?
5: Yeah, this is him.
3: Hey, what's up, Jordan? I'm Frank. I just started yesterday, and Mike wanted to confirm some overtime hours from last week. I just want to make sure. Looks like you clocked in for a late night shift Thursday through Friday. Is that correct?
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0: Ashley sent me a DM because her new boyfriend, well, I don't know if it's new. They've been together 7 months, right? So it's kind of, it's getting serious. Well, lately her boyfriend, Jordan, he's been saying he's working overtime, but she has a feeling that he's back to his old ways.
1: I want to say about a month ago, he went out with his friends, got super drunk, and I kind of snapped in front of everyone. And then since then, things have just kind of been off. He says he's working overtime, but I don't know if I believe that.
2: Why don't you believe him?
1: It's when he was single. He used to hit the club after work.
0: Is it her with the 7 month itch? Is she nervous about things because she's really in deep like with him, or is it going down in the DM? Let's find out.
2: Hey, what's up, Jordan? I'm Frank. I just started yesterday, and Mike wanted to confirm some overtime hours from last week. I just want to make sure. Looks like you clocked in for a late night shift Thursday through Friday. Is that correct?
3: Yeah. That sounds right. Why?
2: Oh, I'm just double checking the time card before we submit for payroll for this period. One more thing. I also saw an entry for Sunday, but that looks incomplete. Did you leave early, or was that a system error?
3: No, that must be a system error. It was actually last week giving me some issues, I think, too.
2: Yeah, okay. You're not the first person to tell me about that today. You know what? One more question. Were you at the main store, or did you clock these hours from another location?
3: I was at the main store, but like, what does this have to do with anything? These questions kind of don't make any sense.
0: I'm just going to stop this because it don't make sense because obviously you're working. Jordan, this is Dana Cortez from the Dana Cortez Show.
3: Wait, who are you?
0: So I'm Dana Cortez, and you're actually on the radio. This is called the Down of the DM. Ashley contacted me because she thought you were lying about working overtime because of the way you've been acting lately.
3: Wait, what? Are you serious?
1: Yeah, you've been so weird. I don't know.
3: I've been working, I swear.
1: Promise, there isn't anything going on. I mean, I don't know if we move too fast. It's okay. Just tell me the truth.
3: Look, actually, there is something I need to tell you. Like, I didn't know how to bring this up without sounding like an...
1: What?
3: It's your dog?
1: My dog? What does Peanut have to do with any of this?
3: Look, I just don't like having him in bed all the time. You know, he's under the covers for everything, even when we're trying to... You know, it's just weird for me.
4: Wait, you have your dog in the bed during that time?
3: Yes, look, he just sits there under the blanket. But
4: under the blanket?
0: Oh, my gosh. My God.
4: Under the blanket?
2: This is wild. What size is the bed?
4: And that's a wet nose where it should...
0: Hey, hold on. This is the Dana Cortez Show. It's Otto and Anthony. But everyone, hold on. I need to ask more questions. Ashley, do you have the dog in the bed all the time?
1: I mean, yeah. He sleeps with me every night. Like, he's my dog. He's my baby. Like, I don't see an issue with that.
3: See? Look, I'm not trying to be mean, but that is a lie. I can't do anything without Peanut right there.
0: I don't even want to continue this conversation. I feel like this is a lot, and it's very private.
4: Ashley, hold on. Before we let
0: Otto, that's enough. This is something that we cannot talk about this. Let them talk about this. Get the dog out of your bed, girl. It did not go down in the DM. I am not on Ashley's side, nor am I on Peanut's side.
2: Oh, what?
0: I'm on Jordan's side. Get the dog out of the bed.
2: Pets in the bed is like an awkward thing to talk about when they jumped into the relationship quick, Jordan and Ashley did. And so it's
0: and
2: like...
0: Peanut was in the bed before Jordan was.
4: Yeah, way
0: so
4: before,
0: I understand
4: obviously.
0: That.
2: Yeah, you're right. It is Peanut's
4: this
2: bed.
4: This guy's a visitor in Peanut's bed.
0: Yeah, but at the same time, no. Like, that is so uncomfortable.
4: I think you just got to find somebody who rocks that way because obviously...
0: There is nobody that rocks
4: there
0: that
4: are
0: way.
4: There are people who goodness. Have their dogs in their bed all the
0: for
4: time.
0: For her, she doesn't even think about it, right? She's just like, whatever, it's a dog.
4: She's one of those people. Yeah, where but Jordan here is not one of those people.
0: Don't get mad at me. Don't be upset. But the dog needs to go, and then they need to go to their own bed during certain times.
2: Oh, so you're no pets in the bed.
0: I don't mind once in a while, but no, not. There's just certain times. And at night, you're disturbing me. The pet moves, Otto moves, everybody's moving. I can't sleep.
2: Oh, I used to hate when my dog would step on me in the middle of the night. That was the worst.
0: Oh, my gosh.
2: Do you guys' cat ever get the zoomies in the middle of the night either?
4: Every night, dude. Every
0: and,
4: night.
0: And I can't lock the door. I'm getting a hook for that door because he comes in and runs over.
4: And he's
0: over.
4: Just going to scratch and meow.
0: No, I'm
4: going
0: to throw him in his own room. How do you feel about dogs or cats in your bed? Is it a yay or a nay? Head to our timeline with your comment at Dana Cortez, at DJ Automatic, at Anthony A. Comedy. Of course, the show at Dana Cortez Show. We'll be back with more right here on the radio coming up. Don't move.
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0: There's a nosy neighbor and they hear somebody making a lot of noise. And when they look out of their front door, they see that there is hair hanging out of the back of their neighbor's trunk.
1: Oh.
0: And they assume somebody's in that trunk. And of course they call police, but it's not what you think.
2: So there's like hair hanging out of your trunk?
3: Oh my Jesus.
2: Someone's like,
3: oh, that's my weed. Oh, hold on. That's not my wig. Hold on.
0: It is her weave hanging out of the back of the trunk. She just threw the wig in there and the hair is hanging out. But what a way to get the police called on you.
1: Yeah. I mean, that could have gone a lot differently, yeah.
0: I once had police called on me. Our neighbors, they were kind of like busybodies. Mm-hmm. And I was having a birthday party for our daughter, Kirsten. And when the police got there, they knocked on the door and I opened it. Of course, all the doors were open, like the backyard. And so, but you could barely hear anything. And he said, I got a call from your neighbor. Clearly, there's nothing going on here. I'm so sorry, but I had to, you know, door
1: noise
0: check
1: ordinance,
0: things out.
1: Yeah.
0: Yeah, noise ordinance, whatever it is. And he left. He didn't say anything. And the neighbor didn't call back that day, but it was just one of those
1: neighbors. Ongoing thing. Have you seen that video that's making the rounds on social media where the guy, he's mad that they're having a quinceañera in their backyard. It's loud. They got a band. Everything's going on. And he's like, I can't believe he's shooting the video. And the cop, he calls the cops. Cops show up. Cops end up like staying for the quinceañera.
0: I did see that video.
1: They get plates. They're dancing with everybody.
0: They're making
1: they tell the guy to chill out.
0: Yeah, they're making like food. They end up, I'm not kidding, like 10 cops showed up and joined the party.
1: Well, they started coming one after each other to come pick up a plate.
0: Brought to you by Progressive Insurance.

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1: The Migos is going on tour, and I have a little bit of a bone to pick with Quavo and Offset. They linked up, they made the announcement. We already knew it was happening, right? But listen to what they had to say.
2: We make it music, and we make it fucking hits. You know what I'm saying? Greatest group in the mother world. Drop that and turn the music up.
1: I agree that they're great. Are they the greatest group of all time?
3: They're not even the greatest hip-hop group from Atlanta.
1: Well, they didn't say hip-hop. They said greatest group.
3: Well, they're not the greatest group from Atlanta.
1: But they have great music. And
3: they do. I love the Migos.
1: Yeah,
3: no, I love them. But, I mean, Outkast is a better hip-hop group, a better group. TLC is probably a better group, better hip-hop group. Who else is there? I mean, Lil Jon and the Eastside Boys, they got some big hits. I don't know. I'd probably go Migos over Lil Jon.
1: No, Migos over
3: Lil Jon
1: and the Eastside Boys.
3: The Gang Twins, can't forget about them.
1: Oh my gosh, I didn't even think about them. And you're only talking hip-hop. When he said group, I started thinking, well...
3: 112?
1: Bell Biv DeVoe? New Edition?
3: Those guys are from Boston.
1: It doesn't matter. I'm not talking about Atlanta. He said group.
3: I was just, naming just Atlanta people.
1: If it was just Atlanta... If it was just hip-hop, but they said...
3: They'd be in the top three.
1: Greatest group of all time. I'm like, well, then we can go on and on. But I will say I'm happy to see them together.
3: I am. I'm an excited person to see this.
1: Yes. It them coming back after everything, the falling out. I mean, RIP Takeoff. This is the moment I think the Migos fans really wanted. And hey,
3: I'm here for it. I can't wait to be screaming, Versace, Versace, Versace.
1: We'll be right back. 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
3: Hi, it's Chris Crocker in the 4 News Now First Alert Weather Center. Partly cloudy skies tonight after a beautiful day today. 46 for an overnight low. For tomorrow, a weak disturbance is going to bring an increase in clouds. We'll be mostly cloudy. High of 68. And then we're into the sunshine and the 70s through the weekend.
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1: We're going to start with birthdays. We got T-Pain celebrating today.
0: Man, oh man, the king of the auto-tune, and I love it.
2: Think about all the influence that he had growing up. I mean, just growing up to now, right? Because you have like Travis Scott, Post Malone, everybody else who's taken in the auto-tune.
1: I mean, pretty much everybody who's relevant right now. Young Thug.
0: Yes.
2: And it's also interesting to see his group of artists kind of like bash him, but now they're kind of giving him his
0: flowers. The comeback, right?
2: Yeah.
0: The comeback is hard.
1: Well, have you seen that interview he did where he said Usher came up to him on a plane and he was like, hey man, you ruined music.
2: Yeah,
1: and he's like, and he was like that. He's like, that sent me into a 2-year depression.
2: That's
1: and he's like, and like what you just said. Look at how much influence he had, and music sounds like him now because he tried something different.
2: And he could dance, he could sing without the auto tune too. And he's a great gamer.
0: Happy birthday, T-Pain.
1: Also today in Music Facts, in 1995, Mariah Carey's "Fantasy" becomes just the second single to debut at number one on the Billboard Hot 100. So Michael Jackson was the first one to do it with "You're Not Alone." This song stayed at number one for 8 weeks, but now the way that streaming is, everything's different. You can debut at number one all the time now.
0: You can't do what Mariah Carey did, though. You can't. Nobody. I don't care how many streaming numbers. I don't care. This woman had such an impact on music in general and also the culture because she's a biracial woman. And for a lot of the people, they didn't know that. And she changed her whole R&B sound, putting the hip-hop on it. I love Mariah Carey.
1: Shout out to Jermaine Dupri. He produced a lot of her big hits.
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0: 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Let's see how this goes on Hot 96.9.
1: Stop sending me nasty messages because I said no dogs or cats in the bed. I am done with Chris, welcome to the Dana Cortez Show. 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
3: My brother in arms, I'm not telling you to leave, but be careful.
2: Absolutely not.
1: Yeah, so the dog was getting a little too close for comfort. Exactly. Just not good. Now, what's your confession, Otto?
4: I let the dogs and the cats go in the bed when you're not around.
3: Oh.
1: Our bed?
5: Here we go.
4: No, the guest bed. And when I'm at my sister's, I let them run wild.
5: Well, I appreciate Automatic's vulnerability in today, too, and revealing that. He does have that emotional need for a cuddle from a kitty once in a while.
1: He does.
5: Which, shout out to you, brother, for doing that. I am not on that side. I have no pets. I am not saying I'm anti-pet in bed, but I will say I'm anti-pugs in bed.
1: Why do you discriminate against pugs,
4: okay?
1: Chris and Daniel with the women with the pugs. I'm not quite understanding what's going on here.
5: Every woman I've dated whoever owned a pug has made me cry in public. All right. So that's that.
1: No.
5: All right. How about that? So
4: I thought it had something to do with the dog, it's just the owners,
5: It does have a little bit of something to do with the dog because every one of them also let the pug sleep in the bed underneath the sheets.
1: I
5: don't know if you know this, pugs have a very big third eye, if you know what I'm saying.
1: Oh, gross. That is not good.
5: I don't want to look at that before I get caffeine in my body.
1: Brought to you by Progressive Insurance.

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1: This boogie's in my soul. 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
3: Shake that like you out of control. Mm-hmm. That thing to your throat gets sore. Bend it on down, put your face on the floor. That to your legs can't stand. High freak with the word in a hand.

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1: What it do, bro?
0: Coming up next, me and my wife are arguing about something, James, and it's first of all, we're trying to get a new couch.
1: Oh, well, what's going on there?
0: Emphasis on the word new. My wife is not appreciating the approach I'm taking to getting us our furniture.
1: Brother, you better not be doing what I think you're about to do.
0: We're going to talk about it up next. It's the Bootleg

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1: What a do, bro?
0: All right, so my wife and I have decided we need new couches. We want the couch that has the electric, like, recliner.
1: Right, right.
0: That you plug in.
1: Yeah, I like those.
0: Yeah. So we sold our old couch. So, by the way, sold our old couch on OfferUp.
1: Hey, that's a good place to buy some things.
0: Yeah, some weird lady came and picked it up.
1: That's weird that she wanted it.
0: With that being said, so now I'm like, okay, well, let's find our new couch on OfferUp.
1: No, you're supposed to go to Ashley's or something like that.
0: No, I'm telling my wife we could get a newer couch, a newish couch somebody secondhand off of OfferUp, and she says it's disgusting. But my thing is, first of all, we just sold a couch to a lady on OfferUp, so if it's so disgusting, why wouldn't we just give the couch to this lady?
1: Because you can make some money. Right now, you ain't making no damn sense.
0: So, is there anything that you think is wrong with buying a couch secondhand?
1: 100%. Me and your wife is 100% right on this one.
0: What's wrong with it?
1: First of all, there's no word, like you said, newer or newish. New is new. It's either brand new, ripped out the plastic, or it's old and fungus.
0: Well, my whole thing is, first of all, you get the new used couch, right? You find a good one on OfferUp, and then you clean it. You do a wipe down.
1: Hey, no, hey, the bleach is contaminated right
0: now.
1: And
0: then
1: you
0: save.
1: Clean it right.
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1: Brother, just go get a regular couch, and your old couch was just fine. You should have kept that one.
0: Old couch is gone. There's no couch in the living room. It's just floor and a TV.
1: You making weird decisions at the house.
0: Anyway, what do y'all think, man? Would you guys, by the way, I think this is crazy. We've been having this conversation, but I think my wife is wrong. But do y'all think it's okay to get a secondhand couch or secondhand recliner on OfferUp?
1: That's disgusting.
0: I understand mattresses. I think secondhand mattresses are gross.
1: So if you understand mattresses, you should understand the couch. And I understand it's not that far-fetched.
0: 877-817-2888 is the number, man. Tell us your thoughts. All right, coming up next, we got that Daily Hate as well. 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
1: That's disgusting.
0: I understand mattresses. 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
1: What's up, Oleg, Cam? This is your girl, Taylor, and I'm calling to hate. I hate doing 65 or 70 on a curb on the freeway, and there's a damn pothole. I hate these potholes that's on the curb that we're going around at like 65 miles per hour on a freeway. I hate it. Thank you. Love you guys.
0: Well, we love you too. And listen, ma'am, if you're hitting the freeway and there's a curve, you probably should be going 65.
2: Hey, bro, slow down a little. I'm with her. She's going fast.
0: But listen, I hate potholes.
2: It so do.
0: And then it'll ruin you. You ever hit a pothole while you got like something in your hand that spills?
2: Oh, 100. My car broke down because I hit a pothole once.
0: Terrible. Anyway, look, what are you hating on? 877-817-2888 is the number. Give us your voicemails with your daily hate coming up next. 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McDonald's is bringing something back from the 90s.
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1: What to do, bro?
0: McDonald's is investing $8.5 billion to do some rebranding, including fixing up the play places at their restaurants.
1: Did they change it?
0: I don't know. Bro, I haven't seen one of them play places at McDonald's in a minute. All I know is, as a little kid, I remember how them things smelled.
1: If you think about it, that's where COVID really came from.
0: The McDonald's play pits.
1: The balls was dirty.
0: Oh, the ball pits were a problem. Anyway, listen, man, stay by your radio. We got the No Cap News coming up.
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0: Kev Show, man, we got that No Cap News Report coming up. James finds the craziest stories in the world, and we talk about them. What you got, James?
1: China has developed something that's a little scary. Let's just say it might replace the surrogates of the world.
0: All right, more on that on the way. Keep it locked.
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0: But the Barbies is bad, it girls, and we ain't playing tag.
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4: 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What up, James?
6: China is just doing everything better at this point. I don't agree with what I'm about to talk about, but their technology is just killing ours. They developed the first ever pregnancy robot, so you can give it an egg and a sperm, and it will create the baby for you. 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
6: 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You're a little Terminator in your blood.
4: 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Coming up next, we got to talk about it. If your best friend hates your significant other, can you still be friends with them?
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1: What it do, bro?
0: All right, a friend of ours is no longer with his significant other.
1: Oh, damn.
0: Now, this is interesting. The reason he broke up, he chose his best friend over his girl.
1: Oh, damn.
0: He said that his best friend essentially could not stand his lady, and it was making his life a lot like more difficult. Now, he's been with this girl for about 10 months.
1: Oh, okay.
0: And
1: this sounds kind of weak, to be honest.
0: I'm curious, though. What do y'all think about this? Do you think you can still be friends with somebody if your friend hates your person, your significant other?
1: I don't think so, because you ain't about to be talking about my lady like that.
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0: All right, let's talk about it, man. The phone lines are wide open. The Bootleg Kev Show's in here. That's James Andre Jefferson Jr.
1: What it do, bro?
0: Can you be friends with somebody who hates your significant other?
1: Nah, I don't think so. I don't like
0: You don't
1: this.
0: Think so?
1: Nah.
0: I don't know. I think you got to kind of pick or choose. You going to pick your homie or you going to pick your girl?
1: I'm
0: or
1: choosing
0: your,
1: my girl all day.
0: Of course. All right. Look, the phone lines are open. What's going on? What do you think?
2: You know, I think you want everyone to get along. Of course, you're going to be spending time with your best friend and your significant other. But ultimately, I want to know why my friend doesn't like my significant other. And how has she expressed that to me? Because, you know, maybe it could be a little jealousy there. But I would say you hold on to the relationship and let's get more information from your friend.
3: You have to be mindful of every single thing they do, say, all of that. So you can't take their word for anything they say about your partner. Just you, that's the part you gotta ignore. So I do think it's possible with
0: Just like, yo, you don't even like her in the first place, bro. So I'm not even gonna listen to what you have to say. You already got a bad opinion.
3: Right, exactly. And find out if there's any jealousy involved as well.
0: Or your friend is trying to save you from a toxic situation that might end up ruining your life.
1: Maybe it's a good friend.
3: Yeah, that's why I gotta find out if it's a jealousy thing or not. Because then, yeah, if they're trying to save my life, I mean...
0: You gotta listen, all right? I think it's a very slippery slope, though. If your homie don't like your significant other, depending on how long you've been with your girl, your guy. If it's somebody new, though, that could be different.
1: Me and my wife do this thing where we say, if somebody's dead to me, they're dead to us.
0: There you go. All right, stay by your radio. Coming up next, man, let's talk about it. Chipotle is bringing something back I never knew existed.
1: Oh, Lord.
0: Let's just say we finna be lit at Chipotle.

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1: What a dobo?
0: Apparently, Chipotle used to have margaritas, and they're coming back.
1: Oh, I remember that. The margaritas is lit at Chipotle.
0: Chipotle margaritas. I don't want to get drunk while I eat my burrito bowl.
1: Why not? 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

0: 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Coming up, we've got a legend, the comedian, the extraordinaire, the superstar, Joe Coy.
1: A hilarious special just dropped, too.
0: Yes, we're talking with him about his new Netflix special and more up next. Joe Coy on the Bootleg Kev Show.

0: Bootleg Kev Show, man. We got a special guest in here, a comedic legend. His new stand-up special is on Netflix right now.
1: Yeah.
0: Blue in the Face.
1: Yes.
0: Joe Coy. What's up, man?
1: Go. I'm good.
0: Finally got you here.
1: Oh, thank you, man. Finally, I'm talking to you.
0: Yes, it's great to see you, man. I got to watch the special. It is hilarious.
1: Let's go.
0: You know what I appreciate about you is because I always feel like there's always like comedians that get broken into, like, whether you're a joke teller or storyteller.
1: Well, I see what you're saying.
0: But you are elite at both. Like, your storytelling is bar none, some of the best in all comedy, man. So,
1: thank you, bro.
0: Yeah.
1: Because my whole idea of Blue in the Face was the state of the times that we're in. Mm-hmm. And I was getting sick of it. I feel like we've turned this way to where people punch down and 100%. People read the headlines without reading the story. Well, and then make an opinion. Mm-hmm. People like to celebrate losses and not, you know, celebrate wins. And I was just like, you know what, let me do this thing where it's like, let me just show you an example of who I am.
0: Yeah.
1: And before you make the opinion, listen to the story first. Hey, man, there's a story.
0: Right.
1: Like, why don't you listen before you make an opinion? Right, like, it's not hard. Like, 100%. Find out about somebody before you really pass judgment.
0: For you, is it important to, like, make sure, like, you are not as divisive with your content, with your material?
1: I think I am I'm a different tool in the box. Certain comics like to steer right or steer left.
0: And it does feel like there is, like, a weird division amongst comedy. There is a division.
1: And that's fine. But also, I think my tool is giving a voice to a demo that doesn't have a voice.
0: Yeah.
1: You know what I mean? And you finally get to hear our side.
0: Right.
1: Through a comedic lens.
0: For sure.
1: But as long as you can just hear a little bit of our story and laugh a little, then you realize we're relatable. Like, why are we separating ourselves? Like, I always say this on stage, Kev. Broke has no race.
0: They make us argue about race and all this other shit so we don't argue about the classes.
1: Yeah, man. For real.
0: It's a class war. It's not a race war.
1: It is.
0: It's not an identity politics. It's all class shit, man.
1: Yeah, man. And you know who's loving it. They're sitting right there on their high chairs and just looking down at us.
0: Yes.
1: Just fighting.
0: The wealth gap is increasing while we're fighting about shit that don't matter.
1: Yeah. And they don't give a shit.
0: It's crazy.
1: We just keep dying.
0: Look, I appreciate you, man. You are one of the legends.
1: Thank you.
0: Salute to Joe Coy. Go watch his new special, man. Blue in the Face. Appreciate you, sir. And if you want to watch that full unedited interview, man, hit subscribe at Bootleg Kev on YouTube. We're jumping into People's Mix up next. Stay by your radio. I represent hip-hop. Yeah, follow me now, man.
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0: reincarnated. 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
0: Inside the People's Mix. Hit us up, 877-817-2888. Get at us if you got some shout-outs, requests, whatever you need. Stay by your radio, though. I want to talk about it, man. You might want to start getting your airfare travel stuff together for the holidays soon because, man, these prices are booming. We got more info on the way. But first, let's get into this. New Dolly Baby. Let's do this remix, man. She linked up with Megan Thee Stallion. It's that pink blush. It's the bootleg.

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1: What it do, bro?
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9: 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You feel like you have no idea where you are. Audible. 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

0: the Bootleg Kev Show, holding it down on your Wednesday, man. That No Cap News Report coming up in a few minutes, man. James finds the craziest stories in the world. We talk about them, James. What you got?
1: A lunch lady at an elementary school might be going to jail because she paid one of the fourth graders to do something to another student.
0: Well, this sounds diabolical.
1: Sure does.
0: We're going to break it down up next.

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5: Time for the No Cap News right now. What up, James?
6: All right, so a lunch lady might be going to jail. She works at an elementary, and apparently one of the students called her the B word. Apparently, she didn't like that so much, she decided to pay other fourth graders to beat him up, pretty much joke.
5: So this lady got called the B word by a student.
6: The show did.
5: And she paid a bunch of little kids to beat up that kid?
6: 100%, and they did it.
5: I will be honest. I guess this is the most civilized way you could handle this.
6: What you mean? Wouldn't it be civilized just to go about your way?
5: Or yes, I mean, listen, to the parents? She should be the bigger person, and she should report it to the principal to get the kid in trouble. But if she really wanted to, you know,
6: get back,
5: get her get back, you
6: this
5: just
6: the best civil way to do
5: let
6: it.
5: Let me give you an example. It's like when you were growing up and a girl said something to you, and you went and had your homegirl beat up that girl, or your sister beat up that girl.
6: This
5: or your cousin.
6: Is a different thing. This is kids and adults.
5: Okay, fair point.
6: But I agree with you though.
5: Stay by your radio. Coming up next, we got the Daily Hit on the way.

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0: That Kev Show holding it down. The Daily Hate is up next. If you got something you want to hate on, man, leave us a voicemail. Tell us what's got you pissed off. 877-817-2888 is the number. Anything you're hating on, James?
1: I'm hating on people that haven't changed their bathroom rug since the early 1900s.
0: Ooh, the old bathroom rug.
1: Yeah, I can see it. You doing a number two, and I'm like, damn, what look like the toilet?
0: I feel like at least once a year, but really you should be swapping that thing out every 6 months.
1: Yeah, and just throw it away. Don't even wash it. You get a new
0: one.
1: Put
0: it in the garbage.
1: Them sets is cheap.
0: Yes. Anyway, what do you hate now? We got your calls coming up next.
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0: All right, it's time for the Daily Hate. We're going to the voicemails. What are you hating on?
1: I'm hating on James. He has no personality at all whatsoever. Every damn time I tune into the station, what it do, boo? What it do, boo? Like, bro, get a new thing, get a new slogan, something, because that shit is old and annoying. Appeal to the masses. You're too old to be doing that, man. Don't what it do, boo? What it do, boo? And that's what I hate today. I hate that tomorrow. I hated it yesterday. I hate it every day. What it do, boo? That's my daily hate.
0: There you go, James. He's hating on you and your what it do, boo.
2: Hey, what it do, boo?
0: Kiss what it black do, ass. Boo? That guy hates you.
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0: Anyway, if you got something you want to hate on, leave us a voicemail, 877-817-2888. 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
1: What to do about?
0: McDonald's is investing $8.5 billion to do some rebranding, including fixing up the play places at their restaurants.
1: Did they change it?
0: I don't know, bro. I haven't seen one of them play places at McDonald's in a minute. All I know is, as a little kid, I remember how them things smelled.
1: If you think about it, that's where COVID really came from.
0: The McDonald's play pits.
1: Them balls was dirty.
0: Oh, yeah, those ball pits were horrible.

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1: Yeah.
0: Gotcha. 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

0: It was my fault, not yours, not his. 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I'm sorry. You know? 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And I'm sorry, I was young. But he's always wanted to be a father to you. 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And I'm sorry for that. He's a good guy. 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Just, you know, forgive me.
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October is here, and for some people, it officially marks spooky season, although I feel like some people have already been celebrating that because several houses are already decorated with Halloween.

0: Bear Week. It has officially ended, and there's a new winner. Backpack has been crowned this year's Fat Bear Week champ. Although when I think about the word backpack, I think about Dora the Explorer. 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
2: I'm KXLY meteorologist Matt Gray. Another cloudy day around the inland northwest, but this is going to be the last cloudy day we're going to see for a little bit. Highs today in the upper 60s. We'll be down into the 40s tonight and see the clouds clear. Get set for a beautiful Friday. Highs will jump to the mid-70s for tomorrow with sunshine.
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0: Went to the moped store, what's up? 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And I'm like, honestly, I don't know nothing about mopeds. He said,
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0: Ooh, it's too real. Chrome down mirror, I don't need a windshield.

6ix9ine, K-pop Demon Hunters, reaching a milestone and currently tying another big motion picture. Talk about that here in the next 10 minutes.

0: Hot 96.9, if you're a fan of the movie Moana, you may or may not know that it's had the longest stay. It had the longest stay for number one on the top soundtrack charts on the Billboard. But now it has a new contender. K-pop Demon Hunters has now matched that for the longest stay at number one, 62 weeks in the top position. So if you're a fan of K-pop Demon Hunters, you've probably been jamming out to some of those songs. You read more about this, hot969.com.
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4: 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And Goan Hypnosis is a behavior therapy concentrated, a sequence patented in 2002 for rewiring the subconscious, engineered to kill cravings, food or cigarettes, leave you full on half the food, take off 10, 20, 30 pounds or more with no willpower. 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
2: I'm KXLY meteorologist Mac Bray. Another cloudy day around the inland northwest, but this is going to be the last cloudy day we're going to see for a little bit. Highs today in the upper 60s. We'll be down into the 40s tonight and see the clouds clear. Get set for a beautiful Friday. Highs will jump to the mid-70s for tomorrow with sunshine.
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Pac-12 basketball and finally seeing what the schedule is going to look like for the new conference starting next year, January 3rd. Washington State going to be taking on Fresno, and then the Zags begin their Pac-12 play a couple days later, going to Pullman to play the Cougs on January 6th. Those two are going to face off each other February 17th right here in Spokane. You read more about that conference breakdown. 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

fans of Kendrick Lamar and Drake are remembering happier times when they both were on songs together, because it did happen. You might remember the song FM Problems from back in the day. It was actually an A$AP Rocky song that had Kendrick, 2 Chainz, and Drake on it. Well, it now has a billion streams. 2 Chainz recently celebrating that. It is Hot 96.9. Hey, some people, you know, when you get those milestones, you just

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0: reports have been coming out detailing somehow behind the scenes of what life in prison has been like for Sean Diddy Combs. Allegedly, you know, it's been a big party. He's been able to use his cell phone in there. He's been able to get massages, custom meals made, and maybe not quite feeling like prison, although some of the photos look like he's got a lot more gray hair now. So, you know, maybe it's like that for him. And apparently his release date has been moved up once again now to January of 2028. Why do I have a feeling that he's going to be out of jail sometime next year at 27?
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2: I'm KXLY meteorologist Matt Gray. Another cloudy day around the inland northwest, but this is going to be the last cloudy day we're going to see for a little bit. Highs today in the upper 60s. We'll be down into the 40s tonight and see the clouds clear. Get set for a beautiful Friday. Highs will jump to the mid-70s for tomorrow with sunshine.
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0: Okay, so we are officially into October, right? And maybe you are ready to officially get yourself into the Halloween spirit. The Hub Sports Center is transforming into a mysterious town of Hollow Pines. 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It all kicks off tomorrow from 4 until 6. 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

0: Remember when we all lined up for Popeye's chicken sandwiches? They're coming with something new. Let's see if it's that exciting. Food news coming up with DJ Automatic here. It's the Dana Cortez Show. My name is Dana Cortez.
1: DJ Automatic.
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0: Okay. Listen, voting is coming, okay? The midterms are coming. Are you registered? The cutoff date all across the country is coming. And voters have two things on their mind, gas and groceries. Don't like it? 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Food news, DJ Automatic.
1: All right, fans of Popeyes have been making a chicken, honey, and biscuit sandwich on the, you know, on their own for years and posting it on their timeline how much they love it. Well, Popeyes finally listened.
0: They're doing it!
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0: God, that's fat.
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0: What?
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0: You and I could buy one and split it.
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0: I can't stand you. All right, Anthony A., what do we have for National Day?
2: Pumpkin spice. It's National Pumpkin Spice Day.
0: This is the scent of the season. I think when you smell pumpkin spice, you understand that it's time to talk about Halloween.
1: Your crunchy leaves.
0: Oh, crunchy leaves, big coats. What else is good about this? Candy and buckets all over different offices. That is
2: watching
0: such a great
2: thing. Hocus Pocus with a woman you're not going to text back in 3 weeks.
0: Oh, Anthony! I gotta ruin my fall right now. I gotta ruin it. Hocus Pocus is a good movie, though. Sponsored by Kohl's.
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0: Well, Diddy's moved the freaking parties to prison. And what? I cannot believe it. No, I'm serious. The man is in prison right now, and there's a freaking party happening, and I'm not kidding. NBC has all the tea.
1: For the first time in footage exclusively obtained by NBC News, Combs is seen using a cell phone. This all comes nearly a year after Combs was sentenced to 50 months for prostitution-related offenses. He's paid thousands of dollars a month to other inmates to do chores like make his bed, clean his toilet and shower, even give him massages. What? They also say he has access to a modified tablet, which allows him to watch movies and television shows.
0: Lord have mercy.
1: A source calls Diddy's prison life a party, with regular access to alcohol and Remeron, an antidepressant with mood-boosting effects. And tonight, a spokesperson for Combs says the media is characterizing ordinary prison life as news.
0: No, they are not. Now, wait a minute. Hold on. What did you say Diddy's paying for?
1: Even give him massages.
0: Yeah, I heard that.
2: Massages in prison, huh?
0: And you're paying for it? Yeah. What in the world is happening? Now, we might be laughing, but Diddy right now is scrolling through that IG account very upset.
2: He might be listening.
0: Because having a cell phone can carry up to an extra year in prison.
2: Oh.
0: We shall see if he gets another 6 months or a year. Because remember, his release was moved up from February to January. Now it's going to happen.
2: I mean, everyone's paying for pardons. I'm surprised he's still in jail.
0: Maybe he likes it because...
1: Even give him massages.
0: Brought to you by Chick-fil-A.

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0: are going to get into the down of the DM now, and we're going to talk to Ashley. She's been with her man, Jordan, for 7 months now.
1: Ooh. Okay, 7 months. That's when things start to get real. What's going on? How did they meet?
0: Otto, they met. They were day drinking.
1: Okay.
0: And you know, they were with friends, and they ended up kind of basically inseparable for 2 weeks straight and fell in love.
2: This sounds like one of those, we've been together ever since the first date kind of things.
0: Anthony, exactly. And the first 5 months, everything was really good, but lately it's been rough.
1: And then something happened. What happened?
0: Well, they got into this really big argument a few weeks ago. Jordan went out with his guy friends, and he had way too much to drink, and then Ashley told him to sober up in front of all of them, and I think he was embarrassed.
2: Yeah, she hit him with the get it together in public, and no man likes that at all.
1: No guy wants to be called out in front of his friends.
0: Look, but since then, things have been kind of different. And she says he's not as close to her. It's kind of distant. He's not as affectionate, which I thought was weird because it's pretty early in the relationship.
1: Yeah, they're still in honeymoon.
0: So now she's worried that he's, back to his old habits.
2: Old habits? What?
0: Why don't you just bring her on? Because I think she needs to tell the story from the beginning. Mm. Hey, Ashley, how are you there?
3: Yeah, I'm here.
0: Can you go ahead and give Otto and Anthony a quick recap of what you told me already?
3: Yeah. Hey, guys.
1: Hey. What's up?
3: Everything was really good at first, and I want to say about a month ago, he went out with his friends, got super drunk, and I kind of snapped in front of everyone.
1: Not in front of the friends, though.
3: Yeah. I don't know, and then since then, things have just kind of been off. He stopped staying over as much, and lately he says he's working overtime, but I don't know if I believe that.
2: Why don't you believe him?
3: It's when he was single, he used to hit the club after work, so I don't know, I just have
1: I don't
3: to...
1: I don't get what you want to do it down in the DM about going to the club before he was with you is not a reason to do it down in the DM.
3: I just want to know the truth now, like if he's working late, cool, but if he's lying, like I need to know.
0: And I agree with you. If he's telling lies this early in the relationship, and so here's what we're going to do. Anthony, you're going to call him, you're going to pretend to be from his job's payroll department.
2: Okay.
0: And you're going to tell him you're confirming his overtime hours for the past weeks and see what he says.
2: I like this. All right, where does he work?
3: He works out.
1: Okay. All right, hold on, time out. If somebody calls him from his work, he's going to know their voice. He's
0: going
1: to know who they are.
0: Just say you're new, and you want to make it, sure everything is correct, and that way we can find out where he's spending his money, and where all this, late or not?
2: I can make that work. Do you happen to know his boss's name, and what days is he usually work?
3: His boss's name is Mike. That's one of his bosses. He works Tuesday through Friday, and I know that he picked up another shift on Sunday.
2: All right, cool. And what's Jordan's last name?
0: Okay, Jordan. His boss's name is Mike. All right, let's go ahead and call him now.
4: Hey, this is Jordan.
2: Jordan, this is Frank with payroll. I just want to make sure I'm talking to... This is Jordan, correct?
4: Yeah, this is him.
2: Hey, what's up, Jordan? I'm Frank. I just started yesterday, and Mike wanted to confirm some overtime hours from last week. I just want to make sure... Looks like you clocked in for a late night shift Thursday through Friday. Is that correct?
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0: Ashley sent me a DM because her new boyfriend, well, I don't know if it's new. They've been together 7 months, right? So it's kind of, it's getting serious. Well, lately her boyfriend, Jordan, he's been saying he's working overtime, but she has a feeling that he's back to his old ways.
1: I want to say about a month ago, he went out with his friends, got super drunk, and I kind of snapped in front of everyone. And then since then, things have just kind of been off. He says he's working overtime, but I don't know if I believe that.
2: Why don't you believe him?
1: It's when he was single, he used to hit the club after work.
0: Is it her with the 7 month itch? Is she nervous about things because she's really in deep like with him? Or is it going down in the DM? Let's find out.
2: Hey, what's up, Jordan? I'm Frank. I just started yesterday, and Mike wanted to confirm some overtime hours from last week. I just want to make sure. Looks like you clocked in for a late night shift Thursday through Friday. Is that correct?
3: Yeah. That sounds right. Why?
2: Oh, I'm just double checking the time card before we submit for payroll for this period. One more thing. I also saw an entry for Sunday, but that looks incomplete. Did you leave early, or was that a system error?
3: No, that must be a system error. It was actually last week giving me some issues, I think, too.
2: Yeah, okay. You're not the first person to tell me about that today. You know what? One more question. Were you at the main store, or did you clock these hours from another location?
3: I was at the main store, but like, what does this have to do with anything? These questions kind of don't make any sense.
0: I'm just going to stop this because it don't make sense because obviously you're working. Jordan, this is Dana Cortez from the Dana Cortez Show.
3: Wait, what? Who are you?
0: I'm Dana Cortez, and you're actually on the radio. This is called the Down of the DM. Ashley contacted me because she thought you were lying about working overtime because of the way you've been acting lately.
3: Wait, what? Are you serious?
1: You've been so weird. I don't know.
3: I've been working, I swear.
1: Promise, there isn't anything going on. I mean, I don't know if we move too fast. It's okay. Tell me the truth.
3: Look, actually, there is something I need to tell you. Like, I didn't know how to bring this up without sounding like an...
1: What?
3: It's your dog?
1: My dog? What does Peanut have to do with any of this?
3: Look, I just don't like having him in bed all the time. You know, he's under the covers for everything, even when we're trying to... You know, it's just weird for me.
4: Wait, you have your dog in the bed during that time?
3: Yes, look, he just sits there under the blanket. But
4: under the blanket?
0: Oh, my God.
4: Under the blanket?
2: This is wild. What size is the bed?
4: And that's a wet nose where it should...
0: Hey, hold on. This is the Dana Cortez Show. It's Otto and Anthony. But everyone, hold on. I need to ask more questions. Ashley, do you have the dog in the bed all the time?
1: I mean, yeah. He sleeps with me every night. Like, he's my dog. He's my baby. Like, I don't see an issue with that.
3: See? Look, I'm not trying to be mean, but that is a lie. I can't do anything without Peanut right there.
0: I don't even want to continue this conversation. I feel like this is a lot, and it's very private.
4: Ashley, hold on.
0: Otto, that's enough. This is something that we cannot talk about. This. Let them talk about this. Get the dog out of your bed, girl. It did not go down in the DM. I am not on Ashley's side, nor am I on Peanut's side.
2: Oh,
0: I'm on Jordan's side. Get the dog out of the bed.
2: Pets in the bed is like an awkward thing to talk about when they jumped into the relationship quick. Jordan and Ashley did, and so it's
0: and
2: like
0: Peanut was in the bed before Jordan was.
4: Yeah, way before.
0: Trying to
4: obviously.
0: That.
2: Yeah, you're right. It is Peanut's.
4: This
2: bed.
4: Guy's a visitor in Peanut's bed.
0: Yeah, but at the same time, no, like that is. So uncomfortable.
4: I think you just got to find somebody who rocks that way because
0: there is nobody that rocks
4: there
0: that
4: are
0: way.
4: There are people who God. Have their dogs in their bed all the
0: for
4: time.
0: For her, she doesn't even think about it, right? She's just like, whatever, it's a dog.
4: She's one of those people. Yeah, where but Jordan here is not one of those people.
0: Don't get mad at me. Don't be upset. But the dog needs to go, and then they need to go to their own bed during certain times.
2: Oh, so you're no pets in the bed.
0: I don't mind once in a while, but not. There's just certain times. And at night, you're disturbing me. The pet moves, Otto moves, everybody's moving. I can't sleep.
2: Oh, I used to hate when my dog would step on me in the middle of the night. That was the worst.
0: Oh, my gosh.
2: Do you guys' cat ever get the zoomies in the middle of the night either?
4: Every night, dude. Every
0: and,
4: night.
0: And I can't lock the door. I'm getting a hook for that door because he comes in and runs
4: and he's
0: over.
4: Just going to scratch and meow.
0: No, I'm
4: going to
0: throw him in his own room. How do you feel about dogs or cats in your bed? Is it a yay or a nay? Head to our timeline with your comment at Dana Cortez, at DJ Automatic, at Anthony A. Comedy. Of course, the show at Dana Cortez Show. We'll be back with more right here on the radio coming up. Don't move.
5: Sorry. No, no, no, no, no, no, no, no, no, no.

0: Ooh, listen to this. Jose Luis Diaz escaped from a maximum security prison by disguising himself as a sheep.
1: What the
0: So, okay, this prison where he's in is by a sheep farm, and so the sheep wander near the gates of the prison. So earlier this month, Jose wrapped himself in sheepskin and attempted to sneak past security. But guards noticed that this sheep had arms.
2: Oh, man, the outfit, the costume wasn't fully produced.
0: No.
2: Damn.
0: No. Hey, he did the best he could with what he had, okay?
2: Yeah, that's what I feel like. Like, I'm not on the side of the criminal. I don't know what he was locked up for. But you have to respect the creativity here. Like,
0: for real?
2: Remember that pretty dude who got arrested a couple years ago? He became a model.
0: Yes.
2: And then there's, like, that pretty chick, too. Like,
0: respect
2: We need to do something with this guy.
3: I just want to know if he shanked the sheep or not.
0: No.
2: Oh.
0: He did not shank the sheep. This was just fur. What is it? Sheep wool?
3: Yeah.
0: That they left around, and he made his own little coat. He's known as El Araña, which is a spider. And so he was trying to crawl through the grass. Well, he was returned to his jail cell to continue serving his sentence for murder.
3: Oh.
0: Well, they caught the sheeps in wolf clothing, or what does it say?
2: Almost had it, dude. You almost brought it home on that
3: George
2: one.
3: Bush.
4: Fool me once. Shame on you. Fool me. We can't get fooled again.
2: Oh, my. Okay. Not a George Bush reference.
0: Wolf in sheep's clothing. There. 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

0: New couple alert. Machine Gun Kelly and Dakota Johnson are a couple, and I'm worried about her. I'm worried about her because of his track record. Remember when he was dating Amber Rose, and we weren't supposed to mention Amber Rose when we talked to him?
1: Yeah, and then
0: it was a long time ago.
1: And then Megan Fox.
0: Well, then he started talking about Amber Rose as we were talking to him, and I was like, well, okay, then we answered some questions. Then he started seeing Megan Fox, and they have a baby, and then Megan was like, you can't see other women, and he was like, I'm going to see other women. And now he's seeing Dakota Johnson. Girl, you better watch out.
1: Because I don't even know who, I don't know who Dakota Johnson is, sorry.
2: What? 50 Shades of Grey, automatic, respectably some of the best side boob in the game.
1: Okay. Well, she must not have that great side boob because I don't know who she is.
0: What world do you live in? You know why my husband doesn't know who Dakota Johnson is, Anthony? Do you know why Otto doesn't know? Because he watches stupid sports and ridiculous documentaries.
1: Like a man. No.
0: Dakota Johnson is the daughter of, and we're going back to the 1900s for this, okay? Don Johnson, who was in a TV show in the 80s.
1: Miami Vice. Yes.
0: Okay.
1: I know who Don Johnson is.
0: He and a woman named Melanie Griffith, obviously going back to the 1900s again. She was in a movie called Sleepless in Seattle.
1: Oh, okay.
0: Okay. That blonde white
1: lady.
0: Talk
1: about a Nepo baby right here.
0: And no, she's not a Nepo baby. She's famous on her own right. Nobody even knows who the hell Don Johnson and Melanie
2: Nepo
0: Griffith.
2: Baby. That's why she has good side boobs.
0: Brought to you by Chick-fil-A.
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0: Please do. 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
5: Hi, it's Chris Cromper in the 4 News Now First Alert Weather Center. We have some warm fall weather on the way as we get closer to the weekend. For Friday, we'll start the day off down in the mid-40s, but head up into the mid-70s for highs with mostly sunny skies. Mid to upper 70s with sunshine this weekend.
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0: If you get manicures or pedicures, you're not going to believe that something that we use every single week or month or however often you get them has been banned overseas, and we still use it here in the U.S.
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0: is it? 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
8: Hey, I'm Chris Van Vliet. 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
13: 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Harris Dickinson and Marissa Abella are reading it to you on Audible. 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You yearn for Elizabeth and Mr. Darcy to profess their undying love for one another. You can't bear it any longer. Well, maybe a chapter longer. Performance is so good, you'll give love a second chance. Audible. Stories that speak to you.
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0: something in the nail polish that I just used, and I bet you did too, has been banned because it could prevent you from having babies. Still legal in the US, though. In the UK, they say no go.
1: Varnishes containing the ingredient, known as TPO, are now banned. TPO is the component that allows gel nail varnish to harden under a UV curing lamp.
0: Because it dries like in, I don't know, 60 seconds, but I don't know that I'm going to stop doing it because it's so convenient. What's the what's causing this? Am I making myself sick? Yeah. Like, I'm kind of scared, but I don't have a lot of time.
2: If it causes infertility, it's causing something else, so just stop doing it.
0: I don't, that's like me asking you not to eat ice cream at midnight. It's just not going to happen, sir. But you keep doing it. Yeah, you don't care.
3: Oh, God, I feel bad even bringing this up because I know there's someone enjoying a nice, cold, crispy one on their way to work right now, but energy drinks.
0: They're so bad for you, especially in excess, because you have one. Pretty soon you need two and blah, blah. Yesterday we were in the elevator and Otto was being his nosy self. And he looks into the grocery bag of the woman in the elevator and comments, "You've got some healthy stuff there. Nosy!"
3: What?
0: Then she said something. She said, "Yeah, you bet I do. It's cheaper than going to the doctor."
3: Good for her. I'm rooting for her in that scenario. Automatic, why are you looking at people's bags?
2: Because we're in the elevator and she had it wide open.
0: You should have seen her face. I was mortified. She was looking like, man. Otto, now you're the creepy guy that lives on the 17th floor. Sponsored by O'Reilly Auto Parts.
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